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I don't know, somewhere in Boulder or Estes Park. 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

the show tonight with a 60-minute commercial-free bull ride here on 106.7 The Bull. It's Colorado's New Country and Brooke Taylor just saying thank you so much for letting us be a part of your evening tonight. Here's Chris Lane.

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Let it end. 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You are going to be okay. 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

106.7 The Bull, Colorado's new country. You know, Ella Langley just posted this fun behind-the-scenes video of her day at the ACM Awards that happened on Sunday. Lots of emotions, lots of realness. If you haven't got it or gotten to it yet, go over to her Instagram page, y'all. It's seriously so

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106.7 The Bull, Colorado's new country. 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I've been

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I feel like the new hasn't worn off for me yet of being able to call Tucker Wetmore our ACM New Male Artist of the Year. Love this song, Brunette. 106.7 The Bull, Colorado's new country. Oh, no.

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2: 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Steve.

about you, but I love a good freebie, especially for Memorial Day weekend. I feel like this is so perfect. Ace Hardware is going to be distributing lots of free things this weekend. Let me tell you all the details coming up next here on The Bull.

We're doing something pretty cool I wanted to tell you about here on 106.7 The Bull. On Saturday, the first 240 customers at participating locations will receive a free 8x12 American flag, and then another will be donated. 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

Anybody else seen the journey that Kane Brown is on? Says he is trying to get better at golf, and he's taking it very seriously right now. Good luck, man. 106.7 The Bull, Colorado's

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If you want to avoid that traffic, you might want to think about a staycation. Just saying. 106 7th Bowl. It's Colorado's new country.

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Just thank you. That's it. Just quite simple. Thank you for listening tonight. We really do appreciate you hanging out with us here on 106.7 The Bull.

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I got a topic I want to discuss next hour. We've been running this rabbit hole, and it's been a good one. I want to hear from you about your death row last meal. What would that be? If you had one last meal on Earth, what would it be? 866-607-8383. We'll talk next hour.

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Hey, it's Granger Smith, and you're spending the night with country's biggest stars. It's After Midnight on 106.7 The Bull. We've been talking about this death row last meal topic. It's been good. I want to hear from you. All the fixings, all the sides, all the main course, eat dessert, even a drink. What would be your death row last meal? Think about it. 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
1: 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Continuing this conversation, talking about death row last meal. Basically saying, if you had one more meal to choose, if you could only eat one more time, but you could have anything, what would it be? 866-607-8383.

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1: Hey, this is Julie from Cleveland, Ohio. 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
1: You know, it's about time we run over some history from today, May the 21st. It was on this day back in 1977 that the world was introduced to Leukenbach, Texas. We'll talk about that coming up in History in Two Songs.

High City. It's Granger Smith. Thanks for staying up with After Midnight on Colorado's new country, 106.7 The Bull. We brought this up last hour. You know, they say that in death row, they give you the last meal, whatever you want. 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
0: 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Thank you, brother.

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6: You know, it's one day before the finish line, third shifters. Hang tight. That's what Thursday means. We've got you covered. Granger Smith here, your host of After Midnight. All you third shifters, you keep America rolling 24/7, and we're grateful for you. I've got this question. You remember the ice cream truck when you were a kid? Hearing the sound of it, that iconic sound, you're running out to it in your bare feet. What would you get? What's your ice cream truck order? Think about that and call me. 866-607-8383. After that, Earl Bibbles Jr.'s got a dumb criminal story. And you know me by now. I got a bunch of good country music to play for you, too. All this coming up in hour number four. Let's go.

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Our topic this hour, what was your ice cream truck order as a kid? 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Maybe it could be, what is your ice cream truck order if you see an ice cream truck today? 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
1: Hey, Granger, this is Lanny calling from Tuscaloosa, Alabama. Roll Tide. I'm out here trucking tonight. Love the show. 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Y'all keep them big wheels rolling.
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I've heard of people selling clean urine for someone needing to take a drug test, but you're never going to guess where this dumb criminal collected her sample from. Earl Dibbles Jr. is going to share this real story coming up next.

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Not everyone sleeps at night. Some of us think, some of us drive, some of us pray. Granger's with you through it all. Thanks for being a part of the After Midnight family.

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0: 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Hey, thank you for starting your Thursday here with me. How about we get it rolling with some good news? Hang on just two songs and I'll share some with you.
1: I knew I'd see her around. I'd be at some party. She'd show up and I'd be walking out. Or across some parking lot, hiding behind her sister. I'd look up, she'd be at the red light beside me in that white Maxima with the sticker on the back. I'd ask,

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1: Hey, it's Granger Smith, and you're spending the night with country's biggest stars. It's After Midnight on 106.7 The Bull. We talked about this last hour, and I still want to hear from you. A topic that, you know, just stirs up a little bit of nostalgia. We're talking about ice cream truck orders. It's that time of year. We could be thinking, remembering what was on that menu. What did you get at the ice cream truck? 866-607-8383.

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1: Ann Hudson is about to jump on and share some Nashville news with us. Ann, what do you have lined up?
2: 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Did you see what the Red Clay Strays said? They almost died, literally, before the ACMs. I'll tell you what happened coming up in your Nashville news next.

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12: 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Venmo me. Would you ever give money? 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But then it's like, I have an idea for an experiment to see how much money these people are actually making. So we'll do that. We got a big show. Glad everybody is here. I don't know. Lunchbox called 911. We'll talk about that later, too, if you guys want to hang out for that. All right, let's get the show started now.
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It's Denise Plant. 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

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It's Denise. 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

If you ever want to know how a man's going to treat you, watch his relationship with his mom. Tucker Wetmore, gosh, his mom is like his best friend, a good sign. 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
1: 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Thank you so much.
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And if we lose game two, then we have something to be worried about. 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

next weekend. 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

0: 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It's Denise Plant. Luke Combs made a couple of kids really happy, and it's on his Instagram page. During a stop before his concert in Wisconsin, he was cruising by, saw kids trying to make money with a lemonade stand. Yeah, he bought a drink, and he also tipped them $120. 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
1: She looks so pretty when the makeup on. You should hear her talking to her mama on the phone. 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

106.7 The Bull, Colorado's new country. How cool is this? If you hit Vegas, you can see Blake Shelton and then hop across to the Sphere and see, no doubt, Gwen Stefani. Yeah, they're bringing in the cash.

Okay, you've heard a lot of things about that song, Ella Langley, Choosing Texas. Bet you didn't know this. Normally, they use Staying Alive for CPR. They're now using Choosing Texas for CPR. Crazy, right? It's Lauren Elena, Chase Matthew, All My Exes on the Bull. Another

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It's Denise Plant. So did I tell you at 12:22 I have concert tickets? I think I told you, right? I'm going to send you out to the Grizzly Rose. 12:22, set that alarm. Now John Morgan and Kid Myself on The Bull. We

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1: You guys are awesome. Thank you guys so much. I cannot believe this. This is like the best thing that's happened to me all year. 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

If you're not first, you're last. Thank you, baby Jesus. Talladega Nights, The Ballad of Ricky Bobby, is going to be back at the movie theaters. It's for the 20th anniversary. My gosh, one of the most hysterical movies of all time. It's Jason Aldean. Don't tell on me on 106.7 The Bull, Colorado's New Country.

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106.7 The Bull, Colorado's new country. It's Denise, and it's crazy. Ella Langley, Riley Green just smashed so many records with their duet. Where's all the nominations for Ella and Morgan? Is it coming? I Can't Love You Anymore on 106.7 The Bull.

this time. Let's do this. You know, on a night out. Pecos in the rooftops of the Grizzly Rose. 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Good luck.

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already performed a couple of times at Red Rocks, but I'm just really excited for this summer. July 19th, Maren Morris is going to be there again. And it's been a while, so it'll be fun to see her. It's the Bones on

So do you know who Tucker Wetmore's biggest hype person is? His mama. They're so sweet, the relationship they have together. It's Burnett on 106.7 The Bull, Colorado's New Country.

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Okay, I said I would do it. 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

What happened to me? More like what happened to the Avalanche last night? I did not see that coming. I don't think any of us did. Game 2 is tomorrow night. Come on, guys. Let's turn it around. 106.7 The Bull.

Well, lately with all the rain, it's been sunrise, showers, sunset, repeat. And we're not finished. Storms possible this afternoon. 106.7 The Bull.

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Oh, no.

Oh, yeah. I thought the Avalanche were going to cruise last night, and that did not happen. Even with, you know, a handful of minutes left, I'm thinking, okay, here's the big comeback again. They're going to do two in a row. No, that did not happen. Well, got to move on. Game 2 tomorrow night. Go Avs. 106.7 The Bull.

Holiday weekend. How about that? We are just one day away unless today's your last day at work. Congratulations. I'm Johnny Wilde. Hey, don't forget Chelsea has tickets for Lee Bryce coming up next hour right here on 106.7 The Bull.

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0: 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Chelsea's next with those Lee Brice tickets. Remember, we're the United States, not the divided states. Let's all get along, all right? 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

Kenny Chesney just hit his 100th entry onto the Billboard's Hot Country Songs chart. I am telling you, he could do his own version of the Eras Tour. It would be so good. New Kenny Chesney's Carry On 106.7 The Bull.

I don't want to jinx anything, but the weather for this long weekend is looking so nice, which is so great. It's going to be 70s and 80s and sunny. Enjoy it. It's Ella Langley on 106.7 The Bull.

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got good news and bad news. The bad news is today and tomorrow are your last 2 days that you have a chance to win $1,000 in free cash. The good news is you have another chance at a grand coming up next. All right, don't give up. We are 106.7 The Bull, Colorado's new country.

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But this weekend is looking beautiful, which just in time for Memorial Day weekend. Another chance at a grand coming up for you at 5 on 106.7 The Bull.

0: Alicia in Longmont is going to see Lee Brice at the Fillmore on July 16th.
1: Woo! 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

We may or may not have a last minute chance for you to grab Morgan Wallen tickets this weekend on our Instagram. 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

0: those things that is so unnecessary, but I want so badly. 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So earlier this year, Dunkin' tested 48-ounce buckets of iced coffee. And now they're going to be available nationwide starting tomorrow. They're just $12.99, so $13. But you have to hurry because each location is only going to have 25 of them tomorrow. 48-ounce bucket of iced coffee. I want it. I don't know why, but I want it. 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

In case you missed it, we officially got the 2026 Broncos schedule. 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
0: 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Another chance at a grand returns for you tomorrow morning at 9 on 106.7 The Bull.